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0: important thing in business is honesty, integrity, hard work, family, never forgetting where we came from. Thank you, Sean. 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Be right back.
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It's our time again, Saturday night, and we're hitting the floor with me, Eddie Squared, on 102.75 on your FM dial. Bringing you some house, some tech, some afro, maybe some acid and some minimal as well.

Gotta give a big shout out to the geezer who's appreciating a bit of acid house out there in the lobby of the hotel. This is Hit the Floor with Dan J, DJ D Square. Told you I'd get a bit of acid in there. Couldn't resist it, a bit of old school. Now a bit of new school, dance to acid. Gonna be for an hour and a half in the studio before we get into it with some drum and bass tonight over on Kima Beach.

Should be going live from about 10 o'clock tonight for that. I've got a couple of remixes in from previous shows to keep you entertained for the next couple of hours after 8.

for spinning on the night. That night is tonight. Get yourself there, have some fun with us. I'll be there skanking for sure. We'll be going live from 10. 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And we're bringing you another hour session with Hit the Floor, taking you all the way through till 8 o'clock, live in the studio at the Red Radisson at Patong Beach. 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The Red Radisson, Baton Beach, Red Radio, and me, because I'm looking pretty red right now. You can check it out on the Instagram if you don't believe me. We got the red light back. Took them a while, really, like 2 months. But

bit of a short one tonight. Gonna be bouncing and skanking to some drum and bass from 10 on the radio. I'm gonna be there somewhere in the next half an hour or so. We're bringing you live to Kima Beach from 10 o'clock tonight. So it's a bit of a short one tonight. Normally I'd be playing till 10 in the studio. Drum and bass, Kima Beach. That's Patong, District 1. It's going to be a rave, baby. It's going to be a rave.

and lifted and got up to get down and hit the floor. I'll be back next week with more of this. I'll be back at Kima Beach from 10 o'clock with some drum and bass from Eric Sodley, JB, WST, Liquid, Scope, and Kamiko.

0: That's right, the night has just begun. We're just getting into it. We're going to be going into some drum and bass fairly soon. Before then, there's a couple of mixes from myself, yours truly, D Squared. Big shout out to the little man. Love that top row. What is that? What is that? The big white guy on the way. You'll get more of this from me next week. And we've got some Sunday slips coming your way around this time tomorrow. Come and join us in the sound lounge for that. But for tonight, it's going to be drum and bass, baby, from 10.
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0: This week's Most Rated goes out to Isaac Carter. He joined us this year at Defected Croatia, playing some unreal sets. Loads of hype around him at the moment. This record's a brand new one from him, featuring Bia. It's called Turn Me Up, and it's just dropped now. Loving this. It's this week's Most Rated record.
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6: 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And another looks. 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

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And stay tuned for our New Year's Eve plans. Well, I'm going to leave you now with the final track. This is Be

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0: his new track, Paradise. Absolute weapon. I hope you've all got a tan from the summer because we're in September now. So, welcome along to Tune Radio. It's Elias Barrientos here with this week's radio show. Yeah, I'm back, man. Ready to get things turned up. I'm buzzing to drop some new music from Casey Lights. What a guy. Fellow Glaswegian. Sam Francisco, Revival House Project, Mike Vale, Kefi, another Scottish lad. If you know about Kefi, you know he's a gentleman. We'll be hearing from Friend Within and Club Tourum. There's a Tourum Academy, track of the week, of course. Hot Right Now as well, Killer Cut, The Shakedown, and another Tourum anthem, and this time it's from 2018.
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0: Jam-packed show. I'm in the hot seat, Elias Barrientos, and let's start with the latest release from George Probati, out now on House Delivery. This one is called No Time

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1: That's my boy Kefi, what a lad. And his track on Summer Size Session, that's called You Know Me. It's Elias Barrientos on Tool Room Radio, and let's dig into hottest promos that have landed in my inbox over the last 7 days. It's hot right now.
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1: 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It's

0: Stacking up the energy on Hot right now. That's Sam Francisco and Yomanda and their track Work It. I like that. I like the sound of that, man. Work It. Ahead of that in the mix was a super hot update of the classic remix for 2026 from Antan Klamaran. What a class name. That's called Space Invaders Z from Hatiras. Yeah, Hatiras. And the boy doing it for Toronto. All right. Touring Radio. Me, Elias Barrientos. Still to come. We'll be hearing from Fend with Fend in Club Touring. But first, it's time for a spotlight. And this week's hottest record, it's Killer Cut.
1: 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The hottest record in the world right now.
0: And is from one of the Touring family, making his return to the label, and this time he's teamed up with Caitlin. So here we go, Casey Lights featuring Caitlin and the track Work. We've had Work It, and now we've got Work. It's time for the Killer Cut.

0: AC Lights, an absolute talent. Of course, we want to hear from you. Let us know what you think of all the records that have been played, about me, even my presenting skills. Just hit me up, man. Elias Barrientos or Tourum Records. And don't forget, you'll be able to find that track and more on the Tourum House 2026 playlist. 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Give it a follow. Get yourself some house tunes. Get it. Do you think the gym, man? Do whatever you want with it. Elias Barrientos here on Tourum Radio. And what I've got coming up next. So I've had I'm just off the back of like a crazy run of shows at Ushuaia, Kovasana. I went to Poland. I played in Edinburgh. I've been in London. It's been a busy, busy summer. I'm actually taking some time off from the gigging and I'm going to be in the studio because I need to finish off collabs and all these different things. I've got a massive, massive record out with Angie Brown called I'm Gonna Get Ya. So, yeah, it's a house classic, man. And then so many other bits and bobs. Just follow me on socials and you'll see what's happening. Next up, Club Tourum. Let's hear from Friend Within.
1: Club Tourum. This is a guest mix.
0: He's a good friend, he's a good mate, making his debut on Fool's Paradise with his latest release. Here it is, Club Tourum, Friend Within. Take it away, my man.
1: Club Tourum.
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3: 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Very happy to be asked onto the show. And it's great timing, as I have a brand new tune out today on Fool's Paradise. It's called No Matter. And you can listen to it right now.
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0: 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You can find me on my socials at Friend Within, where lately I've been going through my 12-inch record collection, one tune at a time, with tracks going back to like 1995, including classics by Daft Punk and Chemical Brothers, plus underground gems by artists like Inland Nights that still sound as fresh as ever. So yeah, go and check it out on my Instagram and discover some hidden gems. I've currently done over 500 days in a row. There's loads more to come. There's even trance and hard house in there. Related to that, and to celebrate my new tune coming out, No Matter, I'll be spinning records at Love Vinyl in Hackney, London on the 12th of September. That's 2 p.m. till 4 p.m. So come down and have a listen to me playing some actual records and peruse the vinyl racks down there as well. Up next is George Pravati and Tony Romero with For The Nation. That's me, Friend Within, over and out. Cheers.
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0: Friend Within. His new single, No Matter, is out now on Fool's Paradise. And of course, if you want to give him a like and a follow, hit him up at Friend Within. You'll get some great insight on his record collection. This guy has got so many amazing tunes on vinyl, and he does a little series, so make sure you check him out. It's Elias Barrientos here on Tool Room Records, and next up, we're shining a spotlight on this week's breakthrough talent from the Tool Room Academy.
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0: And this week it's from MF Quinn out of Denver in the USA, who last year joined the Remix Masterclass at Tool Room Academy, where he chose to remix this track. That then was so good, we had to put it out, man. It had to come out into the light for DJs to play. So here we go. Out of the Leaders of the New School Volume 2 album 2026, this is MF Quinn's remix of In Our Mind from

0: So if you want to be part of the Tourism Academy, make sure you check out the socials. We focus on community things, of course, from the full industry, production, DJing, a few other things. You learn about how to be an artist in 2026 or moving into the future as well. It's a really great, great course, a really good community thing. If you want to get involved and this is your path in life, when it is, well, whether it's music or other bits, join the Tourism Academy, check it out. It's all in one place, our Instagram page, at Tourism Academy. 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
0: We're going to kick it off with Mike Vale and his release on Love Another. This is called I Need It.

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And I'll hail the beat, and I'll hail the beat, and I'll hail the beat.

0: That's Revival House Project and Kathy Brown and their Fool's Paradise release, Music is the Way I Live. Mix in before that, Jax Ings, out on House Heads, that's called Can You Feel It? It's Elias Barrientos here, Tour Room Radio, and don't forget, Fool's Paradise will be back in London, 24th of October, another super hot daytime party at the iconic club Fabric. Mane will be back headlining Room 1 and bring some of his favourite artists around the moment. Flamoose T, Michael Gray, Junior Jack, David Penn, Groove P, Odyssey Inc, Suki Soul, Jake Rossa and many, many more. For ticket info, head to Fool's Paradise socials at Fool's Paradise. And yeah, just get involved, man. That's going to be an absolute special night. Okay, let's squeeze in one more before you end our one with us.
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0: And we're dipping back into the archives, another Tour Room 2018 anthem this time. And this is Book of Shade and Papa Beach.

0: That was a big record back in 2018. That's Papa Beat from Booker Shade. And that is this week's Tourum Anthem of the Week. So that's it. If you want to know any tracks I played in the mix, then head over to the Tourum Radio website for a full track listing. Don't forget to subscribe to Tourum Radio as well. Never miss an episode, of course. They're all amazing. And you can find me on all the socials at Elias Barrientos and check out the Tourum Record socials as well. Remember, follow me on the socials, hit me up. If you want to send me a message, I'm always on it. I'll always answer. SL's back next week on Tourum Radio. Thanks for tuning in. I've been Elias Barrientos. Catch you soon. Stay safe, troops.
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0: music so far, and it's only gonna get crazier. 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
1: Come on, baby, when the music play, wanna see you dance. 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
2: 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In case you missed it, DC4 is our series bringing together four peak time tracks from four different artists. 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This mix was recorded in the studio in Berlin, so let's get straight

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What's good, everyone? It's your boy Cruz. Welcome back to Paradox Radio. All right, so look, I got some crazy ones lined up for you this week. But let's get into it. You're in the mix right now with A-Craze. Let's go.

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4: Well, well, well, this is going to be a big episode, guys. Lots of Will Warp premieres, but also a brand new Control Delete later on in the show. This one's called Top of My Game. It's coming out in Drum and Bass All-Stars, so I'm very excited about it. And yeah, we got music from Adriatic. We got music from Friend Within. We got music from Sons of Maria. We got music from Dale Howard. Lots of other people. And yeah, you can link the brand new one that's coming out this week on the Hexagon Family imprints. Yes, indeed. FM Careboot, he's back with Electro Level, and it's the Worldwide Premiere that we're opening the show with right here, right now. Hex, take it away, buddy.
0: Welcome to Hexagon Radio. Welcome to episode 606, and welcome to the future. First up this week,

Level. I'm down for whatever. The sound is incredible.

Dirty Rush and Gregor S. They have a big one coming up in the Hexagon family. We are very excited about this one. It's called Slide. It's about to slide into your eardrums. And so turn it up right now. Worldwide premiere right here, right now. Dirty Rush and Gregor S. Slide.

0: Is it almost time for the Demo Day Track of the Week? Yes, indeed. But first, I got something special for you guys. It's the Hexagon Throwback Track. For this week, I got one from 2020. It's by Nats. It's called Goofy. And that is exactly what it is. It's house music that is goofy. And it still sounds current, so I want to play it for you guys as the Throwback Track of the Week. And yes, indeed, this one is from 6 years ago. And it's called Goofy. So, Hex, you know what to do, Hex? Nuts.
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almost time for the Chill Time track of the week, but first, I got a brand new Control Delete for you guys coming out this week on Drum & Bass All Stars. Very excited to make my debut on the label with my alter ego that brings you Drum & Bass from the future. Control Alt Delete, this is top of my game. I wrote the lyrics about, you know, that feeling I had at the moment when I wrote the lyrics was that I'm actually very inspired again. And despite, you know, what others might say to you, you should be feeling like you're at the top of your game. Never look back, always look forward. Never let the haters bring you down, because you're about to crush it. You're about to enter a new level, and that's just what it is. You know, it's sometimes what they say is, if you want to be a true visionary, you better expect to be misunderstood. So here we go. I'm at the top of my game right now with Control Alt Delete, out this week on Drum & Bass All Stars. This is the future.

Is it time for the Demo Day Track of the Week? After this one, yes, you need it. Well, that was top of my game by Control Alt Delete. And yes, we're bringing you a producer from Magnitogorsk. And he's an artist that's called Man Codex. The track he sent us is called Raw. And the inspiration Raw comes from early Jack and G House and Electro House from around 28. But that says

Don't talk to me while I'm dancing.

still after a great roll-up here on Hexagon Radio. In case you missed it, I did a very special mix in DJ Mac HQ in London. Very excited about it. Go check it out on YouTube if you missed it. Just type in Don Diablo, DJ Mac HQ, and you get sort of a mix house, UKG, some breaks, some disco, and just, yeah, good time. Had a great time. Shout out to everybody that came down. That was a very special set. So go check it out on YouTube, Don Diablo, DJ Mac HQ. Let's roll.

0: We're not at the end of the set yet. We got a spotlight mix, 5 minutes of Crater music. Yes, indeed, to celebrate his release last week on Hexagon. Lose Control. We're back with a 5 minute mini mix. This one is a little different, but that's what we're all about here at Hexagon. Be different, be weird, and lose control. This is the Crater mini mix.
1: 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My name is Krater, and this is my spotlight mix on Hexagon Radio, including my new release, Lose Control. Hope you enjoy.

Create a Mini Mix, 5 minutes of madness to celebrate the release on Hexagon last week. And you know what? There's one track left, actually. It's the Chill Time track of the week, Dusky. This one's called Lab. And before that, I want to let you know, thank you guys so much to all the amazing reactions to my post from last week. When I kind of poured out my soul about happiness and about passion. And yeah, I thank you all for the amazing reactions. It really hit my heart. It really hit home. If you haven't seen it, go check it out. Sometimes I hide out. I know I do that because I'm very focused on my work, on my art, and trying to give you guys the best. But I'm going to try to be there on a personal level a little bit more if you guys want. And thank you guys for all the reactions. And I love you all. Seek a little bit of happiness, seek a little bit of joy, but do that through a lot of passion, a lot of perseverance, a lot of hard work for something that you love. And then you might feel a bit of happiness every now and then. Good luck, guys. This is Don Diablo closing off with Yes Indeed, the Chill Time track of the week, Dusky Lab.

0: Radisson Red, bringing you to the party, night and day, across the island of Phuket.
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4: Yo, what is happening, and welcome to a brand new edition of Spinning Sessions. My name is Greg Jake, and this is episode number 697 already. Coming up this hour, we've got some new music from Timmy Trumpet, Blaster Jacks, Ave, and a whole bunch of others. Ferric Dawn has our tune of the week. We're putting Laverne in the artist spotlight, and later, you take control with a fan request. But let's get things started with an

That is Herman with the track Subra. Now, let's get into our Tune of the Week, shall we? Ferret Gone has been a fixture in house music for years and years and years. And for this one, he teamed up with Caroline Byrne for the vocals. This is out on Spinning Deep. It's our Tune of the Week. It is Love You Better.

career has moved pretty fast over the last couple of years. Named Laverne, real name Laurens Elshoff, comes from a small village near Amsterdam. He got hooked on electronic music through Avicii's True album and started producing when he was only 13 years old. But this is where the story gets interesting. Just a few years ago, he was living in a student house, studying law and making music on the side, and eventually he decided to bet on himself and go all in on music. We've heard that story plenty, and I think that was a pretty good call. And now he's back with some brand new music on Spinning Records. This is Laverne with Whole

0: Let's hand the show over to you for a minute as we get into our fan requests. And this one didn't exactly have to travel very far to get back here. We played LOXOXO from Fenric last week on the show, and apparently you guys loved it. It is back as this week's fan request.
1: Spinning

0: got one last track to go. It's going to be TJR and Vinai. They gave us the original track, Bounce Generation, back in 2014. And over a decade later, TBR and Nobly have gotten their hands on it and brought it into 2026. Let's check out their version of Bounce Generation.
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0: 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That is Bounce Generation, and that is going to do it for this edition of Spinning Sessions. Thank you so much for hanging out, and we'll be back with a brand new episode for you next week. Until then, turn it up, keep jamming, and adios.
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